0: We'll be back after this short commercial break.
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0: Assalamu alaikum. Sunday, 4th of Safar al-Muzaffar, July the 19th, 2026. This is Radio Pakistan. The news read by Daman Zaman. The headlines. The President and the Prime Minister have reaffirmed Pakistan's unwavering political, diplomatic and moral support for the inalienable right to self-determination of the Kashmiri people. The Deputy Prime Minister has emphasized for sustained efforts towards advancing Pakistan's foreign policy objectives and national interests. The Planning Minister has urged the private sector to play its crucial role in achieving sustainable development. Pakistan's technology exports reached a record $4.6 billion during the last financial year. The Chief Minister of Balochistan and the Chairman of Pakistan People's Party at a meeting in Islamabad have discussed the overall political and law and order situation of the province. The final of the FIFA World Cup 2026 will be played between Argentina and Spain in New Jersey tonight.
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0: 1 PM Pakistan Standard Time. Assalamu alaikum. This is Radio Pakistan. The news read by Malahat Solat. First, the headlines. President and Prime Minister have reaffirmed Pakistan's unwavering diplomatic, political and moral support to the Kashmiri people for their inalienable right to self-determination. Pakistan and Venezuela have agreed to further strengthening bilateral ties. The United States is considering imposing restrictions on Indian truck drivers following concerns over their involvement in illegal activities. And final of FIFA World Cup will be played between Argentina and Spain in New Jersey at midnight tonight.
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0: 4 PM Pakistan Standard Time. Assalamu alaikum. This is Radio Pakistan. The news read by Daman Zaman. The headlines. The President and the Prime Minister have reaffirmed Pakistan's unwavering diplomatic, political and moral support to the Kashmiri people for their inalienable right to self-determination. Pakistan and Venezuela have underscored the potential for enhancing economic collaboration.
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3: PM Pakistan Standard Time. Assalamu alaikum. This is Radio Pakistan. The news read by Daman Zaman. The headlines. The Deputy Prime Minister and Venezuela's Minister of Foreign Relations during a telephonic conversation have reaffirmed shared commitment to further strengthening bilateral ties. The Minister for Climate Change has stressed for expanding scientific collaboration between Pakistan and China on glacier conservation and climate change. Uzbekistan has started using the new trade corridors to reach Pakistan bypassing Afghanistan. Kashmiris on both sides of the line of control and across the world are observing accession to Pakistan Day today.

0: The final of the FIFA World Cup 2026 will be played between Argentina and Spain in New Jersey at midnight tonight.
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0: 9 PM Pakistan Standard Time. Assalamu alaikum. This is Radio Pakistan. The news read by Salman Tahir Siddiqui. First, the headlines. Deputy Prime Minister says government is committed to address challenges faced by people of Balochistan. Canadian Foreign Minister will undertake an official visit to Pakistan tomorrow. Information Minister says Pakistan Muslim League Nawaz believes in politics of public service and remains committed to country's progress and prosperity. Kashmiris on both sides of the line of control and across the world observed accession to Pakistan Day today. Final of FIFA World Cup will be played between Argentina and Spain in New Jersey at midnight tonight.
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0: Well, and that's the moment.
1: I don't know if that's the second yellow, but it's probably worthy of a straight red, that one. Paredes, look at him, he's lost it. Look at him. Moments for these Spanish lads they'll never forget for as long as they live. And to score the winning goal in a World Cup final. Retire now. How does it get any better?
0: Well, for some it never has. Remember Mario Götze scoring an extra time for Germany against Argentina 12 years ago, and for him, truth be told, it never did get any better. Lionel Messi. Many, many of them. But Spain are world champions for the second time, and as a football match, Alan, in a way, for you and those others who must analyse it, it's not that complicated a game to break down, is it?
1: It's not.
0: Spain did it all.
1: It was attack against defence, wasn't it? And we just saw a shot of Lionel Messi. I mean, has there ever been a game when he's been so quiet? He's had nothing to offer, really. He wasn't given a chance to get on the ball in good areas. He didn't have the support. So it's great if that game plan comes to fruition, if you work your way to penalties and you end up winning it, but if you don't, it looks like a forlorn effort, lacking ambition.
0: Scaloni has done so much right, but today the game plan didn't work for him. De La Fuente has done so much right, and again it has. This man who triumphed with Spain's under-19s, triumphed with Spain's under-21s, took the Olympic team to silver medals, has now stepped up, and having won a Nations League and having won a European Championship in Berlin a year ago, has now produced.
2: All right, guys, thank you so much. 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Aur Argentina bil aakhir jo badshahat unke paas thi unhone wo ab de di hai to the Spain, ya yun keh liya jaye ki Spain ne unse aakhri lamhat mein wo badshahat chheen li hai aur football ki nayi duniya ka naya badshah jo hai wo ab Spain hai. So that was the transmission. 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